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0: Eine der wenigen Bands, die Ende der 60er Jahre aus schwarzen und weißen Musikern gemeinsam bestanden. Die Equals, We Were Bobby Joe aus dem Jahr 69. Der Sweet-Schlagzeuger Mick Taggart, der hat zu Lebzeiten eine kleine Aufgabe bekommen. Das neue Produzententeam von Sweet hat ihm ein paar Demo-Aufnahmen vorgestellt und Mick sollte den Hit daraus erraten. Das hat er geschafft.
1: I've got a pile of demos. He said, I've got these two new writers. And he said, I've had this song around for about a year. Just come up and take a listen and I'll play you all the demos I've got. So I said, well, don't tell me, you know, because he said this is a hit. It's a hit record. But I said, well, when you play them to me, don't tell me which one. And he played about 10 demos and I said, well, it's funny.

0: Regelmäßige Gäste hier beim Jukebox Brunch. Of course, the Beatles. Oh my loving. In kurze Zeit für die 11 Uhr Nachrichten, dann Stunde 3 meines Brunch am Start. Und bis dahin erzählen uns noch die Shangri-Las die Geschichte vom Leader of the Pack.
1: Is she really going out with him?
2: Well, there she is. Let's ask
1: him. Betty, is that Jimmy's ring you're wearing?
2: Mm-hmm.
1: Gee, it must be great riding with him. Is he picking you up after school today?
2: Mm-mm.
1: By the way, where'd you meet him?

out a smile and kiss me goodbye. The tears were beginning to show. As he drove away on that rainy night, I begged him to go slow. And what he heard